0: This has let him settle down. He's going to eventually park somewhere. We can try to get him then.
1: He almost wiped out into another car. Just be advised.
2: Central little unit's prettier has been lifted. We resume normal traffic.

0: 531 Central.
1: 531.
0: Where was that car that he hit?
1: It occurred southbound at the 20, but that vehicle is going to be at the McDonald's on North Dixie. It's a 2025 GMC Terrain, tan in color.
0: Claire, I'll go talk to them.
1: Claire, the bumper is still on I-75.
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0: And that vehicle's northbound telegraph just threw a duffel bag out the window at the Sunoco from Carlton Rockwood.
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0: 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Hey, just coming right at me with a baseball bat radio.
2: Pull the air for priority traffic. 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
0: Cars in the roadways out of the vehicle. Royal blue shirt, long hair, black pants, baseball bat.
2: Clear.
3: The county's got a lot going on. Did they need somebody to make contact with the car that was involved in that accident for them?
4: I need somebody going there already, I believe. Nearby.
3: Clear, I'm out at McDonald's. I can get the info and drop it on the call screen for him.
4: That'd be great. Thank you.
3: .33 to 11. You've got that white line up here.

0: 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Respond to the area of Ferry and Heritage. 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We have PD out with an 18-year-old male having a mental health crisis. He was threatening them with a bat. Is currently detained and they are secure. Your 10 off 2011.
1: Clear.
0: Are you secure?
2: Hey, from you can show me clear card.
0: Clear, we're on priority here. Can you switch to lane?
3: Is the county looking for anyone over there?
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5: 52 to 38. Give me a TX, sir.
3: Go ahead, I'm trying to find a number. Do you have his phone number?
5: 20 look.
0: Hey.
2: 31. If they're all secured over there, I'll head back to that and see what happened over there.
0: Hey, are units secure?
5: Negative.
3: Me either. Central from 38, did you have the caller's phone number who called in?
4: I do have her phone number. I'll put it in there for you. She didn't want to talk to me.
3: Clear. Thank you.
2: Very clear. I'll be in Rapid Hollywood Drive as well.
4: Clear.
5: Here. I'm about to clear up.
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0: If you hit one. 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
1: Dispatch 5052, can you put me back on that call on McDowell?
4: Affirm. And just so you're aware, they do have the driver in custody.
1: Clear on that. Thank you, ma'am.

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0: And all the information I got for the county, they could just give the caller a TX.
1: Clear. Appreciate that. Central 5033-5051, copy a juvenile complaint.
2: 51 Monroe and Noble.
0: 33, coming Godfrey.
1: 710 East 3rd Street, 710 East 3rd, crosses a Jerome in half. Whitney's on the phone, advises she's having issues with her son Logan, 14 years old. He kicked the door in. She's had ongoing issues with him.
0: Central 5047, you can show me clear last and you can tell that to me. Go ahead and cancel one of those units.
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0: 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Need a Genesis. I'm en route to the orchards to move cars around.

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1: Clear. 31, I'm out to McDonald's. What kind of vehicle am I looking for?
2: Be a 2025 GMC Terrain, tan in color. Central 5831, 5052, took all the info if you want to call them. Central's on the air. Monroe City Fire, respond priority 1 to IHM at 610 West Elm Avenue in E as in Edward 302. 80-year-old female fell. Not alert. Now not responding. Your time out 2028.

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1: Okay.
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3: 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Just doing a telegraph.
2: Okay. 5855, you can send me Kroger. I'm clear on the notes.
1: Okay, I'll show you the routes.

0: Central to Deputy Jackson, 5897. Are you secure?
1: Hey, sir.
0: Clear. The male subject is going to be in the county lobby to meet with you on your call.
1: Oh, he's at the Kroger's with me. I got to hold him over the phone.
0: Clear. What's 31?
2: Do you just have 5052 meet me at the River Raisin Battlefield Museum?
0: Clear.

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1: Clear. Central 5052. Can you meet 5831 in the River Raisin Battlefield parking lot?
2: April?
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1: 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Actually, I have it. I'll give it to him.
2: Perfect, thank you.

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0: Deputy Sister Rose, the car is going to be parked at 3339 Berry Lane for the time being.
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2: Can you combine this PDA hit with that call that they're on?
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1: 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We've already linked them together.
0: Thank you.
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0: If you haven't already, can you pull a number for Deputy Thomas?
1: Is it over here?
0: No, thank you. Central.
1: 5865.
2: I'll be clear with the report. And regarding to Deerfield, does the caller want to be seen?
1: Hey, firm, we do have a caller, Wendy, that would like a phone call from you.
2: Claire, you can put me on it then.

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1: 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Seven Clover Drive. 18-year-old male. 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
5: 25. I'm Rob Clover from 1st and Chronic. This is a stage away call. Copy, thank you.

0: 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Can you generate me a CFS for a general assist? I'll be out at Central Fire. I'm secure.
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0: good units in Central. He took about a quarter of the mushrooms. 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
0: 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Just let him know he's in the bedroom.
1: Clear.
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2: 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Is she still on scene?
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0: There's gonna be nobody home. You clear this one with a card, and then can you generate me control of the subject at 8 George Drive, and I'll be out at

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0: Johnson POVs, Drew Larden, A. Schmidt, Levansky driving Rescue 3. If you could send me both the sign, a picture of the sign-in sheet and the report, and I will do the nearest online from home. Can you just make note that I did the nearest on paper report, please?
1: You want a picture of front and back of the run sheet and the sign-in?
0: Just the sign-in sheet and the back of the run sheet. I don't need anything on the front of the report. I'll be filling it all out.
1: Clear.
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Central 5096 will have you respond for the trouble subject at 3256 2nd Street, 3256 2nd Street. Our caller, Paul, stated male in a gray silver or silver Chevy SUV approached his 12-year-old daughter and propositioned her. He did follow him around to 3362 5th Street. He'd like to be seen at the venue.

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I mean, can you write on that overdose, since they changed me to the assault, just state that he is refusing medical and refusing to go to the hospital. You can clear and credit.

0: 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Monroe Township Fire, Song Priority 1. 13863 Michigan Drive, 13863 Michigan Drive. 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Does have a lot of bleeding. Timeout 21-21.
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2: The North Central Rescue 1, responding with 3 personnel to Michigan.

0: Monroe Township Rescue 1, followed by a train eastbound Barton to Pleasance.
1: Yeah. 5805 is going to send traffic as Monroe Town.
2: Of Drummond and South Point Parkway. 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They did get a hold of the key holder. They're not responding, but requested dispatch

0: 5011. I'm clear of the hospital. 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
1: Go ahead.
3: If it's okay with Sarge, I can go ahead and handle that A-band and Whitebird.
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1: At the ALCC, Dean is calling in. She'd like to go to rehab. She's near the flags.
2: Beautiful, I'm seeing. I'm Amy Gray.
3: What's your location?
2: We're on scene, Miami Drive. I'm sorry.
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0: 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I need you to be clear with the report and send me an action.
1: 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I'll show you en route to 5901 Oakwood Drive, 5901 Oakwood Drive, cross of Park Wooded Military. Tim Paul is calling in stating she's receiving harassment from her neighbor. She can be seen in person or over TX.
0: Clear. And then, can you change my last call to a civil police?
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0: 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I'm going to be out with it. Copy, Michigan. Edward King Frank 6012. Send me in a Chevy sedan.
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0: Clear. Possible rolling domestic. There's a male and female in the car. Last seen headed southbound from location. Central's clear 2139.

0: 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Priority 3, to level up fitness at 987 Stewart Road, 987 Stewart, cross streets of Dazzaro. 23-year-old male has injured himself playing soccer. Shoulder and ankle injury, timeout, 21:40.
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0: Caller at Stop and Go at 802 South Monroe Street, Alexandria, says there's a female at that location. She's been trespassed in the past. She doesn't recall her name. White female wearing a plaid shirt and jeans. She has a jacket on that is partially denim. She's currently in the liquor store lot. She's going between there and the gas station and the laundromat asking for money.
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Cancellation, they're having issues with the pendant. 2148.

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1: Respond to 12337 Sycamore Street, 12337 Sycamore Street, cross of Plum and Walnut. Miss Kendall calling in that her neighbor is riding a motorcycle through her yard and yelling threats. Attempted to fight her husband.

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0: 31. I was a UTO. 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

Centerist attending Crenshaw Station 1, respond for a lift assist. Crenshaw Place 1201 North Macomb, 1201 North Macomb in 321. 71-year-old female has fallen. No injuries. Timeout 21:56.

0: Real Crime Central. First shot off one star on the left assist. We'll be responding momentarily.
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0: The neighbor still present, causing a ruckus.
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0: Central to 5896 and 1438. That neighbor did take off. 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
1: Alright, I'll stay available, or you can send me anything else, I don't care. I'll go ahead and give Kendall a quick TX, see what she wants to do.

23 highway. It's in the pilot. In the back parking lot, we have a male that called the manager saying there's a female being held captive in a white Dodge Ram with a car hauler attached. Here's a plate, the vehicle description, or in the call description.

0: Central to 5896, we are receiving a call from the female half stating she does not want to be with that male. No longer answering the phone.
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2: 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We're getting at least 4 hang-up calls in a row now. We can hear some kind of movement on the phone, but nothing comes through on voice at all.
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0: 59th and Central. 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
1: Must be intoxicated, swerving all over, slamming on his brakes, just driving down the middle of two lanes, hit a construction cone, possibly just hit another car. Still on line, such as clear, 2213.
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0: 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Could you put me back on the 911 call so I can update her call?
2: 27, can you give me a TX, please?

0: Central's on the air with an update to the last vehicle. Southbound 75 was at the 11. As seen passing the weigh station, the vehicle was skidding against the construction walls and took out a few cones. Unknown if it hit another vehicle. Caller lost sight of them. They were going 100 miles an hour. Central clear. 2217.
1: 5807. I don't think we have anybody in position to intercept. I'm going to pass it on.
0: Clear.

0: 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There's curtains up in the Dodge. It's got a New York plate, 22371 NORAD David, 22371 ND, in the back parking lot.
1: Clear.

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0: Sorry, it's going to be in New York. 22371 Nora David. It's going to be a commercial New York plate.

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0: 59 Sun Central. I made contact with Kyle, one of the residents. 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

0: 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Here's a gate code in the call screen.
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0: Respond to 1033 South Park Drive, 1033 South Park Drive, Cross of Lewis. We have Ryan at that location who is intoxicated and causing an issue. Her caller's not on scene. There's no weapons involved.
1: Clear.
0: Central Dispatch on New York, the BOL, any officer in the area, southbound 23 from the 17. Southbound from the 17 and 23, got a small white four-door sedan, unable to maintain lane, unable to maintain speed. Central's clear at 2244.

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0: 476 Arbor, 476 Arbor Ave, crosses Maple Boulevard. We're starting CPR. We've got a female slumped on the toilet, unresponsive. They haven't talked to her in a couple of days. We're not sure or not.
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1: Central, French and Alpha 2, arrival at Corvall Trenton.

0: touches on there for BOL. Southbound 23 at the 6. Southbound 23 at the 6. Be on the lookout for a white sedan, personalized plate. V4365, that's Tom Henry Edward, 4365, color plate, intoxicated driver all over the roadway. Central's clear at 2253.
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0: Lee Piper, badge 106, Wicca, on the southbound scale to 0700. My prep is 486.
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0: 38 to 47. Did you find her? Because I think I spelled the first time wrong.
1: I'm coming in now, sir.

Central dispatch on the air to any unit in the area of 1855 Magnolia Boulevard, 1855 Magnolia Boulevard, across the Brain Tree and Chateau. And the house that's to the right of location, the neighbor can hear a loud arguing and slamming fight. Male has left and come back twice now. Possible address of 1849. Central's clear at 2312.

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0: Information to send 5865 to a PDA on northbound 23 at the 4.
1: If it's out on the road, just hold it for me and I'll take it after this drop off in Sylvania.
0: There, she's not blocking traffic. I'll hold it. Central to 5897, are you still secure?
1: 1507 is clear. Thanks.
2: Yeah, 97, I'm secure. I'm just trying to get a hold of the owner. It doesn't appear anybody's home.

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Respond to 6245 East Dunbar Road, 6245 East Dunbar Road, cross of Pams and Dayton. One of our callers stating she believes her neighbors are having domestic dispute. There is a child in one of their hands while they're screaming and yelling at each other and throwing things out of the home. The mail party just left the location in a gray Challenger. He had over 15 drinks. He's heading towards La Pleasance.

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0: Martinez and since I made contact with the owner, John, over the phone, he states there are 5 hours up in Michigan, but they're all okay. You can clear and credit.
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1: En route to 1851 Magnolia Boulevard. 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
0: Go ahead and slow it down a little bit. 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

0: Central, 1413. I'll be headed out to Lenawee. I know when I'll return for a canine track.
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0: Martinez and such. You can change this to a troubled subject. She's refusing to speak with us and lock the doors. I advised her of the noise complaint that she could be cited.
1: Where?
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4: 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You can clear me. And can you also show me around to one away? I'll advise when I'm back in.
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Respond. Priority 2, 742 Willow Lane, 742 Willow. Cross of Golden Ash and Sugar Maple. 70-year-old female feeling dizzy. Had a fainting episode, but is now alert. Timeout 23:57.

Central with 5897 copy, suspicious. Telegraph at Erie, South Telegraph at Erie. We have a caller reporting there's a white male, 40 years old, standing in his underwear on the side of the road.

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2: Where's your MCA unit from? 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
0: Respond. Respond to the area 4369 Avenue D, 4369 Avenue D, cross of Shady Lane and Monroe. Got an anonymous caller stating a subject named Mandy is running around screaming. They've been disconnected.
2: Four square.

0: Right from 33. I'm going to have a stop at Monroe and Elm.
1: Monroe and Elm.
0: Yeah, with Ohio, King Victor Noro, 8900. I think Burgundy Jeep.

0: 50-50 when I have a stop roster in front.
1: Roster in front, go ahead.
0: Yeah, with Michigan plate, 2, Robert Charlie Nora, 672, RCN, 67, it's on a red Ford Focus.
2: Did you get on with them?
1: Yeah.

0: is actually 50.
1: Go ahead.
0: Will you put me on a previous CFS? I have the number when you're ready.
1: Go ahead.
0: 2653985.

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0: 24 Clover Lane Road, 6224 Clover Lane Road, cross of Flowers and Smith. Caller stating there is a female standing nearby watching the houses. 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
0: 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A Toyota versus deer. The driver, male, has a leg injury. 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
1: Clear. Central of 5827, copy of traffic. Sun is southbound I-75 at the 21. Southbound I-75 at the 21. This is a passerby saying there's a person standing next to a car trying to flag people down.

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0: essential that AB pink everyone? Is available to back respond to 725 Serena Court, 725 Serena Court, Cross of Kimberly. Nubia Alexandria calling in that she was visiting Brittany at the location when her boyfriend Jacob, who's intoxicated, started throwing items and threatening both with abuse. There was a knife involved and a pan.
1: That is an issue for the crash report. I'll hold up there.
2: 18, clear.
0: Clear.
3: You heard this.

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0: You can show me how to service. I'll get it.
1: 5052. Central 818 and 5897, both are caller Alexandria and Brittany, have left the location. They're going to meet PD at Cabela's. Brittany's in a white vehicle, and our caller's in a gold caravan.
2: Hey, he's clear.
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1: What?
0: You're still in the area of Petersburg. We just had a call come in for 283 East Elm Street. They heard a couple of gunshots 10 minutes ago in the area.
1: I just drive or drove through. I didn't hear anything. So, people are clearing Cardiff. Unless someone got their house struck.
0: Negative. I'll go ahead and clear you.
1: Hearing horse looking home.

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1: Thanks, sir.
0: That lady on a 2:20 a.m. call about that, or did she want to report it to the township officials?
1: I want you to go tell him to be quiet.
0: All right, you can clear that out. Although.

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1: 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I got a Stevens truck southbound here.
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0: I cleared a set 55 to the set fucking Navi. It's a rolled car.
1: Clear.
0: Clear in 5896. Can you start heading in that direction? 6220 Stearns in front of the fucking Navi.
1: Yes, I can. And I added remarks to this. Feel free to read them.
0: Clear. Thank you for the history lesson.

0: 15 instances. You can show me a route to Petersburg sub on the paperwork. I have 3 reports and 4 crash reports. Good done.
1: Clear.
2: 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I'll be Tecumseh and Barnum. Michigan registration, Edward Mary Victor, 5654, on a blue Ford F-150.
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1: 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That's my 90 extermination. 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
1: Got
0: it. Need to divert you to a call at Secor and Stearns. Secor at Stearns, we have a silver sedan that has sat through three light cycles. Male inside appears to be asleep or getting medical started.
2: He's on this crash with me. We're both on the scene here of the crash.

0: 7. I'm in the area of 31 checking for that aggressor, Doug.
1: Clear.
0: Jackson, you're good. Keep typing, man. I'm going over there. 65's got this crash.

Central Dispatch on the air. Cipher Station 2. It's on the air. Secor and Stern. There's a solar sedan that's set through three light cycles. Male appears to be asleep. Nobody has checked on him. Unknown life status. Timeout 305.

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1: 38.
0: Yes, sir. Just so you're aware, I got a suspicious call from 20 North Rossler about a drone in the area. Negative.
1: We'll just treat it like a VOL, and then you can clear it out. Thank you.
0: Clear.

0: 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Can you pull a report number for 5050?
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3: Thank you.

sensor to set on the air to a cell fire. Time for a carbon monoxide alarm at 2357 Yardersville, 2357 Yardersville, across the scooter in Gayville. A carbon monoxide alarm was activated. They have evacuated. No one reported a sick. Timeout 425.

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Second tone, 431.

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0: Respond to 6834 Williams Road, 6834 44. Williams Road. Cross a posted Dixie. We've gotten at least two open line 911 calls. I believe it's a child caller.

That's for the statue on the air to Becker Station 2, respond priority 1 to 6809 Lexington Place, 6809 Lexington Place, Carls of Yorkton and Delaware. 79-year-old female, taking a pill, is stuck in her throat, abnormal breathing, timeout 439.

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1: Respond to 321 Kingsbrook Drive, 321 Kingsbrook Drive, cross of Kimberly and Kirkwood. We have Chad calling in, stating there's a girl named Nevaeh, came to stay with a friend for a couple nights. Now she's refusing to leave, stating she lives there.

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Central discussion on the air to Bedford Station 3. On priority 1, 6845 Lewis Avenue, 6845 Lewis Avenue. In unit D is in David, 16, for a 68-year-old female. Abdominal pain. Nearly fainted. Timeout, 533.

0: I have a correction. It is 8745 Lewis Avenue in Ivalency. My apologies.
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5: 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Volmia, I'm in service till 6 p.m. My team is 4004. 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

0: 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AAA says Mike Scrooge is en route with a 20-minute ETA. Any way to verify that for me?
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0: Good morning, it's Blake Moore. Could be out the northbound scale till 1600, perhaps 498 every day.
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0: 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I'll be on until 1 o'clock.

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1: 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Thank you.

0: That's 35 morning. Being service to Adam. You can show me out the office, please.
1: Good morning. You can show me in services 3, Adam. Have a great day.
2: Thank you, too.
1: Central from 5053. Good morning. You can show me in services 2, David. Have a good day.
2: Thank you, too.
3: 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I'll be in service in the 1 a.m. area. Good morning.
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0: 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I'll be in service till 1600. 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
1: Okay.

Central of 5836, copy of traffic. We're going to respond to the intersection Will Carlton and Grafton. Will Carlton and Grafton, they have Huron Township calling in. A white male in his 70s in a white t-shirt with a Central Michigan hat on, walking eastbound on Will Carlton, attempting to hitchhike.

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0: 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In service till 1900. 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

0: 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Ash fire with second tone. Respond to 12950 Matthews. 12950 Matthews, unit number 7. 19-year-old female with abdominal pain, conscious and breathing. Priority 3, timeout 922.
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0: 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Good morning, ma'am. 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I have a ride along, white male, blue shirt, khaki pants.
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0: What?
1: 18009 Alban Road, 18009 Alban Road, cross of South Division and Wood Street. Did we speak with Sarah in reference to someone breaking into her home last night and stealing jewelry and a laptop? She has possible suspect information. She would like a TX while you're in route.
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0: Repair Central, French on F1 to clear the scene. You can show us some plate off Monroe Street.
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Central Dispatch on the air. Monroe City Fire respond to 408 West Front, 408 West Front. Unit B is in Boy 13. Got an unknown medical alarm coming from the location. Name is Carol Glitchars. 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Priority 2, timeout 7:59.

0: Central from 1404 for checking on you in a minute. Good morning. I'll be in service until 5 p.m. in vehicle 1422. 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First DAC interview, please.
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0: 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Good morning, 5842, being serviced today until 1600, working civil, Alpha Prep 3992.
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1: 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South 60 Highway 6458, South 60 Highway Apartment 12, crossover Review Drive and Dixie Avenue. And we speak with Ricky in reference to four of his tires being slashed last night.
2: 504 is clear.
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1: Ross,
0: be at Seacrest in room 517, 1215 North Telegraph Road, room 517, crosses of Holiday in Eaton. We had Janice call in, stating that she's not sick and that everyone in the building is sick and wants to be let out. She hung up before we could get any further.

0: Central EC 1, copy on 1. East Elm Avenue, 330 East Elm, cross of Hollywood and Lincoln Avenue. Check for dog chained to the rear of the property by the fence. There's no shelter, no food, no water left out all day.
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Sector Dispatch on the air with a BLO. Any unit in the area, North I-75, mile marker 23. Hearing reports of a blue Jeep Cherokee driving at a high rate of speed over 100 miles per hour. Michigan plate of F. Frank A. Adam K. King 3223. Callers along our line, such as Claire at 825.

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0: Ohio King, Robert X, ray 8706 on a red Dodge Ram.
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0: 算什么类型的女生呀？
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2: Central dispatch on the air. Monroe Township fire. It's on the northbound 75, just north of La Pleasance. Northbound 75, just north of La Pleasance. Got a blue Jeep Compass, the leaking fuel line. Time out, 8:30.

Central 5826, copy on a fuel spill. Northbound 75 at La Pleasance Road, just north of La Pleasance. There's a blue Jeep Compass hit a rock in the roadway and hit his 2 mile.

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0: Central Dispatch on the air with a BOL. Any unit in the area northbound US 23 and mile marker 11, heading northbound, semi all over the roadway. Caller states that swerving almost caused three accidents. Michigan plate of F rank 103038. The caller wasn't sure if it was a zero or a letter D. She also gave the possibility of a plate of F rank 103 D David 38. Car still on the line, Central's clear, 849.
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2: I get a time and number for general assist. Just in the drone, Joe.

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You still have I-75 command for the Sheriff's Department.

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0: Young Lincoln, 7260, it's on a grade.
2: 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Caller's reporting wires down on his boat and fence. No arcing or sparking, timeout 904.
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0: 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I'm going to be in front of 1259 East Lebeau, West Lebeau.
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0: 21 West 1st Street, apartment 2. 21 West 1st Street, apartment 2. Crosses of South Monroe and Cass. You'll be speaking with Luke at the location in reference to his gray Toyota Camry that was struck by an unknown subject between Thursday night to midnight last night.
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0: So I'll be giving Heidi a TX in reference to Peg Harris Dance Studio, 1000 South Telegraph Road, reference to having questions about trespassing a parent.
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0: 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You'll be meeting Heather at 1388 Hubbard Road, 1388 Hubbard Road, in reference to a dogfight that occurred at 1483 East Willoway.
1: Claire.

0: D1 Central, stop, copy, Telegraph and Lewis. Excuse me, Temperance Lewis.
1: Temperance and Lewis.
0: Michigan, boy, Robert, 055. It's on a black and color port escape.
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1: Fifty-four. 1600
0: Stuntmeyer Road at Camford Billing, lot 61. You'll be speaking with Jenny in reference to a VIN inspection for a motorcycle. She has the form.
1: Clear.

0: Central on the air. Penny officer looking to speak with a Jacob Costello. Clear, sir. I have him on the other line.
1: Clear, is he at home? Which deputy report for?
0: He's not at home. He just seen you on the camera.
1: Clear, just advise him that you should have paperwork to serve you if I could get you when you get home.
0: Clear.

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0: 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The address will be 11430 Armstrong. 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
1: Okay.

0: That's an Alpha 1, just running.
1: North Monroe Street at the dent removal company, cross of Dexter and Kessler. Keep calling in, stating one of his license plates were stolen at the location occurred on Friday. Knox and a female behind him in a gray car. Rear-ended him, still getting further at this time.
0: Clear.
2: Before I could have that way back.

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0: 35. 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
1: Clear. 34L. 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

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Just advised that it was a gray SUV that left the scene. Headed northbound on Monroe. I'm going to check the area.

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1: You'll be giving Courtney a TX in reference to 2906 Lewis Avenue. There's more information in the call screen.
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0: Michigan, Lincoln, yellow, 27, William, blue, Mazda.
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0: Here is 12, Christian 15275 South 60 Highway, apartment 8104, cross of Greenwick and Dallas. To be speaking with Kimberly in reference to larceny of her pain medication over the weekend.
1: Okay.

Central Dispatch on the air, Monroe City Fire. Respond to 20 North Rosser, 20 North Rosser, Unit 722, across the front elm. 70-year-old male, general weakness, unable to eat. Priority 3, timeout, 10:50.

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0: 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South Dixie and Fletcher.
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0: Michigan Commercial, Edward, 588918. White dump truck pulling a heavy equipment trailer.
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2: 34 IHM.
1: South Telegraph and Custer. South Telegraph and Custer. We have Jason calling in that there's possibly two wooden pallets in the roadway, causing vehicles to swerve around it. He did not see which vehicle it fell off of.
2: Clear.

0: None for dispatch on the air, Bedford Station 3, respond to 7144 White Birch Lane, 7144 White Birch, across Timber Valley, Sugar Maple, 70-year-old female, fallen out front, injured her hip, conscious and breathing, it's priority 3, timeout, 1033.
1: Good news, it's the White Birch from Telegraph Services Woods.

0: And if MCA was coming from Newport and Telegraph, they could cancel the transport.
1: Bedford, you have 5850. We're coming from Telegraph in Samaria.
0: Yeah, you can.
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1: Secure. I'm going to need another unit to help me block the roadway here so we can get this out of the way.
2: 45's en route.
0: Central's clear.

Central Dispatch on the air with the BOL. Any unit in the area south on I-275 and Ready Road. Hearing reports of a gravel hauler speeding, weaving in and out of traffic. It's a red cab with two gravel haulers. Caller still on the line. Central's clear at 1038.

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1: One.
0: 5893, respond to 7722 Laveau Road, 7722 Laveau Road, cross of U.S. Turnpike and Hagerman. Richard calling in, stating there was somebody in his house last night, two separate occasions while he was out of the room. There is a history of EDP.
1: 93, I'm clear.
2: Central Dispatch on the air with an update to the VOL from 275 and ready. The red cab, two gravel hauler semi, continued on to southbound I-75. Caller's no longer in the line. Central's clear at 1040.
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0: 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DC-1's requesting assistance at 1483 East Willoway.
1: Clear. I'll be in route. I'm passing them off.
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I'll be leaving the city heading to 975 South Monroe Street to go Mad Fitness.

0: 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Can you generate me an IR invoice?
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0: Just advising you, I have a suspicious vehicle at northbound 23 as a 3, that gray Chevy Impala off the roadway with the hood up, windows broken. It's been sitting there for a day.
1: Clear. 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Did you want to know?
0: Clear.
2: 5835. I checked that vehicle earlier. I can tag it. 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
1: Go ahead.
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At Dunham's, 2149 North Telegraph Road, 2149 North Telegraph, cross of Harbor Creek. There's a male that has been previously trespassed from the location. He's currently inside the store. We're still getting further.

Central 5822. The male is white male with brown hair, wearing dark shorts and a dark shirt, currently walking out of the store.

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0: Could you create me a CFS for a traffic complaint? It's going to be Smith and Jackman, and I'll be out.

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1: John the air, Ida Fire. Respond to Lulu Road and Geiger. Lulu Road and Geiger. On Lulu between Geiger and Lewis. Caller reports a wire hanging down in the roadway. No arcing or sparking. Timeout 1127.

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Priority 1, timeout 1132.

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1: It's going to be a communication line. Nearest address, 7400, correction, Lulu, 7400 from Lulu. It's going to be a Verizon provider if you could make contact with them.
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0: 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I'm going to be attempting to make contact with the vehicle owner.
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0: 12672 B Street, 12672 B Street, cross of 3rd and 2nd. 66-year-old female is suicidal. There are guns in the home.
2: What's this question?
1: 5893, I'm clear from Dixie and Swan Creek.
3: Street cross of 3rd and 2nd. Have a 66-year-old female there, suicidal. Unknown if she's done anything. Police are en route on a stage. Time out, 11:50.

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0: Show me clear card with this one, and if you could, generate me another one for a Genesis. 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
1: Three wise words with Humphrey.
0: It'll be at the city lobby at 100 East 2nd Street, crosses Washington and South Macomb. He'll be meeting with Ryan. He needs a PBT for his probation.

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1: Good.
0: 14309 Alban Road, 14309 Alban, Cross of Wells and C Corps. Alicia needs to open inspection on a side by side. She has the paperwork.
1: Hey. 54, I'll take that.
0: Okay, 68, are you clear?
2: 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Appreciate it, sir.

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1: Drive.
0: North Division Street in Petersburg Road, North Division in Petersburg, there's a 5-year-old female walking, wearing a white dress and purple leggings, with a purple backpack and blonde hair, walking towards Petersburg Road. Caller, are suspicious.
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1: Small and North Telegraph, Mall Road and North Telegraph, Black Ford Maverick, first Dodge van, unknown injuries at this time.
2: Fair.

Central 5893, Capanna, PDA. Knowles 1533, North Telegraph Road 1533, North Telegraph, cross of Stewart and Greenfield. Two vehicle accident, no injuries.

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1: Clear.
2: Central Dispatch on the air with a BOL. Any unit in the area, northbound I-75 and mile marker 8. Getting reports of a blue Freightliner with American on the trailer. Pulled just in front of the northbound scales there. Complaint states that the back right tire has been smoking since the state line. Call is no longer in line. Central's clear at 1228.

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0: 2716 Sandpiper Road, 2716 Sandpiper Road, cross of Sanibel Lane, 75-year-old male, unconscious, starting CPR now.
1: Five folks on scene.
0: Clear.
2: Anyone will head towards that medical as well?

Suffer dispatch on you. Air Bedford Station 2, respond to 2716 Sandpiper, 2716 Sandpiper across the Santa Belt. 75-year-old male, unconscious, ineffective breathing. CPR is in progress. Priority 1, timeout 1231.

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1: Here, Ash Township, responding 12008 Coventry, 12008 Coventry, cross of York. Got a 6-year-old male, fell off his bike, possible broken upper arm, conscious and breathing. It's priority 3, time on 1233.
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0: At Ottawa Lake Co-op Elevator, 7433 Lynch Road, 7433 Lynch Road, cross of Memorial Highway and Clark Road. Caller in a Toyota Camry, silver in color, was hit by a tandem grain hauler.
2: 5860, I'll take it.
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0: 495 Newport Road, 495 Newport Road, cross of Levick and Grafton Road. They'll be checking on Lynn Berry, a 66-year-old male. He was discharged from the hospital in May. CMH, our caller, has not had any contact with him since. He has threatened police in the past with weapons. There are weapons in the home.
1: 5836
2: clear. If you want, you can send me that alarm.
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1: Detroit now.
0: He was speaking with Brett in the city lobby, reference to a report. Numbers in the call screen. He would like to talk to an officer about it. This occurred at 1024 East Front Street.
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0: Sasha from AC1, sorry about that. 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
1: 218 Elm Street, 218 Elm Street, across the Pearl and Strawberry. There's a large pig at the location, and caller believes it's not being taken care of.
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0: 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You'll be speaking with Deborah at the location. In reference to buying a wallet, and she found three different social security cards and would like to turn them over.

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0: 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Can you give me the report number attached to this?
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0: All right, I'm secure at this time. I do have a trailer here that I'm waiting on a hook for that's on its way to remove it from the location. Still have not made contact with the owner as of yet. I'm secure for now.
1: Another unit.
0: Good. If I need one, I'll let you know.
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0: Centro 504. 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
1: Okay, go ahead and send it to me. 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
0: 6994 North Dixie Highway, 6994 North Dixie Highway, cross of Forest Avenue. Deborah is currently leaving the city lobby now. She bought a wallet from a yard sale and found social security cards in it.
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0: Road 1802, Lakeside Road, cross of Michigan Avenue and South Telegraph Road. Say 79-year-old female, threatening suicide. We're still getting further.
1: 504 is clear.
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0: Jasmine reporting mental health on Dawson and Lynn, South Regionville Road, 101 South Regionville, cross of Newcastle and Ashington. Zachary calling in stated he asked a male to move out of the handicap spot. He started getting verbally aggressive with the caller.
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Central 504, 502. 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She does have dementia, and our caller also said to use the white gate entrance.

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2: Central dispatch on air, Frenchtown District 1, respond to Harbor Light, 3250 North Monroe Street, 3250 North Monroe Street, across the Heisen Herd, in the lobby, 59-year-old male, with upper abdominal pain, he's conscious and breathing. Priority 1, timeout, 233.
3: MC 51 is route to Harbor Light, coming from Indian Trail on Switzer.
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0: I'm 3464 Maple View Street, 13464 Maple View, cross of Brookline and Watermill Lane. Anthony calling in, Jamie Nelson threw pop on our collar, broke the TV, and tried to grab him. There are no weapons, but the female said he put holes in the wall.
2: Sir.
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0: Central 50, 26, 50, 93. Caller 6, she's leaving in a blue Chevy Equinox, unknown plate, possibly going northbound to pick up children from daycare in Trenton.
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0: Joel is just wanting a TX in reference to harassment by a pediatrics office at 1052 North Monroe Street. He was charged for an appointment. He's very irate.

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0: I'll be at LaRanger Square at First and Washington. We have an anonymous citizen calling in that she lives in the area and can hear vulgar music being blared from the location.
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0: 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MCA is transporting to Toledo. I updated the notes.
1: Gonna hit skip.
0: 504, go ahead.
1: Northbound 75 at the 4. Ian calling in. Was in a black Ford Explorer, a bronze Chevy Impala with no plate, rear-ended our caller and continue northbound. Our caller pulled over just before the exit.
0: Force clear.

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2: Norman, prep 3916. I'll be in service until 2300. And if AC1 would like, I can take that Dean Road call since I'm a lot closer.
1: AC1.
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0: 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Michael calling in. Unknown subject threw white paint all over his blue truck, possibly one of his girlfriend's friends.
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2: 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I'm Secorn Dean.
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1: Go ahead.
0: I'll be clear here with the car data. No, it's not out of service. Have a good night.
1: Have a good night.

0: central dispatch on the earth fuel all any unit in the area of North Palm 7709, North Palm 7709. Fuel for a rider semi of Indiana plates was driving very close to another vehicle. Caller is not on the line of behind. Central's clear, 1546.
1: Central 5891 Mile Service, have a good night.
0: Thanks, you as well.
2: 504 Mile Service, you have a good night.
0: You as well.
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0: Have a good night.
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0: He'll be at Airport Drive. We have two big trucks involved in a crash. 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
0: Douglas Road, 11822 Douglas Road, cross of Berkshire and Morocco Road. You'll be speaking with Kenneth in reference to a subject in it, turning around in his driveway and damaging the driveway in the process. When our caller asked the subject for his information, he left.
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0: Reference 51's call to the complainant advised the direction of travel, not suspect vehicle.
1: Negative.
0: Okay, I'll be checking the area. I'm Smary and Douglas now. I'll take a cruise down Douglas and that's fine.
1: Sir.
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0: Telegraphers 15196 South Telegraph Road, 15196 South Telegraph, cross of Alvin and Sunny Villa. Landon Smith, a 22-year-old male, locked himself in the camper on the property. He has a history of mental health. He is hallucinating. There are no weapons. He did threaten to kill himself today.
1: Clear.
0: Be advised, he is now walking northbound on Telegraph.
1: 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And 39, do they have a clothing description?
0: 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He's about 5'8", 120 pounds.

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1: 55 and 5053, copy on a domestic. In the area of 610 Michigan Ave, 610 Michigan Ave crosses with East Lorraine and Burwood. We had a 911 only phone call in with a female crying. Sounded like the female said someone hit her. That address is from our Annie Alley.
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Central 5857, Papana Genesis. Ostrander Road, 12723 Ostrander Road, Apartment 1, cross of Mayor Road. Jessica would like a TX in reference to some questions she has about a previous report.

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1: Are you still in front of Weeby Scrappers?
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That's a dispatch on the air, Monroe Township Fire. Respond to 15196 South Telegraph, 15196 North Telegraph, across Allman at Sunny Villa Drive. That's Weeby Scrappers. About a half mile to the north, there's officers out with a 22-year-old male that's hallucinating, threatening suicide. Again, they are secure. Again, just to the north of Weeby Scrappers. Timeout, 408.

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0: 13589 Heritage Street, 13589 Heritage, cross of Cortland at Berry Lane. Justin calling in. He has some questions about a report from last night. He can either be seen or DX.
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0: Drive 918 Soda Park, cross off Timberwoods and Lewis Avenue. Joanne has some questions in reference to a fraud report she made previously. She's like a TX.
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2: Okay, it's in progress.
0: Stay from.
2: Alright, we'll head over there.
0: 1515 Stewart Road. 1515 Stewart Road, apartment 130, across the park west in North Telegraph. Brock calling in. His girlfriend is currently sitting on top of his vehicle, a white Dodge Bighorn, refusing to let him leave. Clear.

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0: 1002 West Elm Avenue, it'll be at Danny's Fine Foods, crosses of North Rossler and Toll Street. We have a white GMC Canyon versus a silver Ford Escape, no injuries.
2: Thanks. 35, I'm right here. Second take, you can show me how.
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1: What?
0: At Detroit Beach Restaurant and Pizzeria, 2630 North Dixie Highway, 2630 North Dixie Highway, cross of Grand Boulevard and Monrona. There's a male laying in front of the pizzeria, fully covered in a white blanket. It's a white male with jeans and black shoes. Our caller tried to talk to him. He's awake. He just grunted at her.
1: Point six clear.

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1: Good.
0: 70 Muirfield Drive, 6370 Muirfield, cross of Turnberry and Burnt Valley. You'll be speaking with Susan in reference to being harassed by a known subject in the area. They are throwing garbage at the end of her driveway.

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1: Exeter Fire, I'm going to go direct. 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

0: Central, Master Chief.
1: What?
0: Yeah, it was a phone line that was down across the road. We unhooked it from the one side and rolled it up in the yard across the road.
1: Where's her?
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2: Trey Ridge, 877 Trey Ridge, crossover Rose Point and Franklin Boulevard. Cheyenne Kong and her 2-year-old Journey is missing from the location now. Last seen wearing blue shirt and yellow pants.
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6: 1437. Good evening. I'm in service until 05. I'll be the OSC for the evening. 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My prep ends in 0438. Have a good night.

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0: 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Michigan, Edward, John, Edward, 4879 on a Ford Explorer, white in color. Can you put 39 out with me as well?
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Central Dispatch on there with a VOL. Any unit in the area northbound I-275 and northbound I-75. Brown in color Lincoln sedan, driving reckless and speeding. Continued north on 275. Callers no longer following. No longer on the line. Central's clear at 1701.

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1: 6859 Ann Arbor Road, 6859 Ann Arbor Road, cross of Day Road and Dundee Boulevard. Lisa calling in, Ariana, 16-year-old female. Been gone from the location for 2 days. It's an ongoing problem. She was last seen wearing black shirt and shorts.

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0: Clear. Central 5839, cop down on traffic. Clark County Road Commission, 840 South Telegraph Road, 840 South Telegraph, cross of 7th and Meadowbrook. There were bricks dumped in the roadway. Our caller has his hazards on, blocking people from hitting it.
1: Clear.
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3: Central dispatch on the air, Monroe City Fire, respond to 619 Dane Drive, 619 Dane Drive, across Lorraine and Donna Lee. 40-year-old female has fallen, had a head injury. Respond, priority one, time off 506.

0: girlfriend, Daniel Burnett, and Christina Bays. We're still getting further.
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0: says from Mineral City, engine 2 is in route, day drive.
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0: 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One 25 Green McLean, 6125 Green McLean, cross off South 60. There are six subjects fighting outside the location. We're still getting further.
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Ida Fire, respond to 3829 Bloom Road, 3829 Bloom Road, cross to South Raisinville. 83-year-old male threatening suicide. Known to be violent, but no weapons. Getting PD on the way as soon as we can. Timeout 523.

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0: 7211 Wild Haven Road, 7211 Wild Haven, cross of West Stearns Road. Linda, would like to speak to an officer in reference to the bank coming out to the location and drilling holes into the locks. She has purchased the property from foreclosure.
1: 61's clear. Is that the Wild Haven across from Canterbury? Go ahead. Go ahead, Particle 3.
2: Were we paging for this call? My pager didn't go off.
1: 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PD's en route.
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3: 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Head to 911. Hang up. From this location, sounded like a female was yelling at someone. Couldn't get an answer on callback.
2: Did you take clear?

0: 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Can you read me my number, please?
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1: Good.
0: 18 East 1st Street, behind the library at Dorschla Library. We have a friend calling in stating that an older male subject went to the store and bought her 19-year-old friend alcohol. She's on the back steps of the church next to the library. A white male wearing a blue and yellow hoodie, and a white female with brown hair wearing a white jacket. Caller believes her friend's intoxicated.
1: Oh, you're helping in the area.

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2: Central dispatch on air for VOL for any units in the area of Jaggerville and Telegraph, Jaggerville and Telegraph, heading northbound on Telegraph, be on the lookout for a gray truck carrying Michigan Edward Mary Nora, 4577, blew through a stop sign and almost had her collar, a Michigan plate, went northbound on Telegraph, collar is no longer following or on the line, Central Square at 1744.

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Respond to 182nd Street, 182nd, in the county lobby. Got a 38-year-old female there, altered level of consciousness, not making sense, and feeling sick. Priority 1, time out, 545.

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1: 3829 Fulham Road, 3829 Fulham, cross off Hoff Reasonville Road. Nicodemus calling in, 83-year-old male, has threatened to kill himself. He is altered. No weapons. He is possibly violent. We have medical staging.
0: 93's clear. 41's clear.

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0: Good.
1: At French Town Place, 1201 North McComb Street. Robin's calling in the front of the parking lot. There's a white Ford Escape with expired plates. Are. She also stated the driver barely speaks English.

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0: 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Can you pull me an IR?
1: Abram, do you need it over the air?
0: Negative.
1: They've just arrived on scene.
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2: Central, 1416, checking in.
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2: 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Have a good night.
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0: Central 5883. Could you repeat a lot of traffic?
1: Negative, I'm sorry. What did you say? Can disregard and medical also.
0: Clear.
2: You're out.
0: Clear.
2: Central 4 is clear to me.
0: Clear.
3: Fifty-eight, eighty-six. Copy a stop. Rose and Elm.
0: Okay.
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0: 604 Central on the staff northbound 75 at the 27th.
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0: 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Eight 896 Rambo Drive, 896 Rambo, across of Cloverdale and Meadow Stream. There's a white male in his 30s wearing a polo shirt and sunglasses setting off fireworks in the roadway. Unsure if he lives at this address. Caller's concerned for the safety of the kids.
1: Clear.

0: Central to 5030. Just advising you, I have two pending calls. One's at the Western Court for suspicious. We have Peggy calling in, stating she could hear what sounds like a large gun being shot off in the area. Unknown where it's occurring at. It's been an ongoing issue. Second call is at 102 Winchester. We have Balloon calling in that Melina Hood is acting belligerent at the location. Acting verbal, possibly in talks, no weapons, not physical at this time.
1: Clear their head, guys.

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Central Group Special on air for VOL for any units in the area. Northbound 23 at 21. Northbound 23 at 21. Going northbound. Be on the lookout for a white minivan swerving all over the roadway. Unknown plate. Caller's no longer following or on the line. Central's clear at 1822.

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2: Alright.
1: 8 Western Court, 8 Western Court, crosses the Western Ave, we have Peggy calling in, stating that she could hear what sounds to her being a large gun being shot off. It's been an issue for ongoing weeks. Normally occurs around this time. Unknown where it's occurring at.

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1: 5839.
0: Address on the call screen, the count address or the alleged offender?
1: The address is where it is occurring in front of. Caller doesn't know the offender's address.
0: Airman, you're a chicken.
1: Clear.
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0: 46, both units beyond Winchester.
1: Three Crane Street. By the lot between Ash and Monroe, there's a black SUV parked with a bunch of juveniles hanging around. The front end of the vehicle is damaged. They threw their trash on the ground.
2: 402 Central. I'm actually out with it right now.
3: Central, I'm safe at 419 Westfield.
2: I'm out at the posted address.
1: Clear.
2: Or 402 Central, I got it stopped at the Circle K break for Ohio. King William Adam, 9108, black Chevy Trailblazer, occupied, times 4.

0: 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What's that, Kurt? You're flowing backwards. You lost your prime.
1: Central dispatch on the air with a VOL for any units in the area of South Custer and Lewis. South Custer and Lewis. Be on the lookout for a silver Ford Edge carrying Michigan Edward George George 3525, swerving all over the roadway and speeding. Heading westbound on Custer, now passing Newman Road. Caller's no longer on the line in Central Square 1830.
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4: Central dispatch on the air with a VOL. Any unit in the area north on I-75 and East Sigler Road. Hearing reports of a silver dump truck driving reckless, speeding, cutting people off. Car is still on the line, Central Square, 1830.

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2: I'm clear. Thank you, 41.

Central dispatch on the air to Berlin Fire. Respond for a lift assist only at 4434 South Grand River Drive, 4434 South Grand River, cross of Telegraph and Chamberlain. 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

0: Central 5039. Grab me the car, and if you got no one close, I'll take that juvenile real quick.
1: Otter Creek, northbound 75 south, Otter Creek. Two juveniles turn the rocks over the overpass. Mm-hmm.

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0: 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Show me clear left. I'm out of service. You have a good night.
1: There you go.
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0: 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You can show us out of service. Have a good night.
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2: 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You as well.
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1: Could you change the location to 110A Winchester Street and then change it to an all-off entry? I'll be quick to report.
0: What code? I'm sorry.
1: I'm off entry.
0: Clear.
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3: 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Deputy Bell's Batch number 1. 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I'll be chamber at 4120.
2: Okay, have a good night.
0: Go ahead, I'm adding note. Okay, I have the caller originally on the line. She's still talking on hold and sure, advising that she's discovered it's the fireworks in the county.
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0: 5046, I think there's not enough numbers in that CFS. What was the call? I'll just find it for you.
1: There was a PDA at 530 Borges on 611.

0: You should have it now, 46.
1: Clear, I got it. Thank you.
2: 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All right, Kurt.

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1: Prospect.
0: 440 Sackett, 440 Sackett Avenue, across from the Glendale and East Noble. Anthony's on his way there with a 5-minute ETA. He'd like to speak to you about a issue with the neighbor putting posts in their shared driveway.
1: Okay, clear.

0: 5046, are you speaking with the complainant?
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1: 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I'm walking up to the officer's door right now.
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0: Clear.

Central dispatch on your department and fire. Respond priority 3, 15 Gladys Street, 15 Gladys, cross off Alter and Helen. It'll be a 48-year-old female, conscious, breathing, with spots, sores, and breath sounds. Time off 1906.

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5888 Central for check-in. Chris Nagel, prep is 4026. I'll be in service until 7 in Frenchtown. I also have 5895. Prep is 4174. Have a good shift.

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0: 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I'm in service until 0700. 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
0: 250, Peggy at 8 Western Court about the fireworks. She'd like to speak with an officer again.
1: Clear.

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Respond priority 2 and stage in the area. 12672 B Street, 12672 B, cross 3rd and 2nd. It'll be a 66-year-old female. Unknown medical problem. She's been crying all day. Advised that she was hurt. Is no longer responding to the caller. Medical was out earlier with mental health. Stage in the area, 10 out 1919.

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2: 5824, I'm clear.
1: 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Complainant made entry to the bathroom. Wife fled out the window in unknown direction, still getting further.
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0: 4118. I'm with 76. It's preface 4078. In service till 07, working District 1. Can you show us and route to the office for an FTO meeting?

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0: Central 50, 40 checking. Good evening. Mayor Pet 408. I'll be in Bedford until 07. I'll get shift knee 71st.
1: Eight 554 Barbara Lee Drive, 8554 Barbara Lee, Cross of Concert, Vicki Williams. We have Michelle calling in stating that her daughter found fake fingernails by the door and damage to the door jamb. She's not currently at the location, but her husband David is.
0: Good.
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1: Going to be giving Eric a TX, references 2005 GMC Sierra, possibly being stolen from 363 Newport Road, 363 Newport, across the Levesque Circle in Grafton. We do have further call notes and calls.

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0: 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I'm in service till 7 a.m. Have a good trip.
1: 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Tap in the first.
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1: 2900 Westine Road, 2900 Westine Road, apartment A is an Adam 4. Jennifer called in stating that her boyfriend and his daughter were walking down the road, unknown direction. She stated that she needed CMH and deputies to respond, disconnected when asked further questioning. On callback, she was crying, advised she didn't need anyone, then disconnected again.
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1: 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You're going to be responding to 3250 Glendale Street. 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
5: To Kentucky Ave near East 6. Nick says he just pulled in the driveway and there's a plastic tote in front of his house. He doesn't want to touch it because he thinks his ex put it there in some sort of ploy to make him violate his PPO.
0: Okay.
6: 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Respond for a wires down 10343 Tabert Road, 10343 Tabert, cross of US 223 in Samaria. Sound wire on the side of the road, not arcing or sparking. Time out, 1931.
0: 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Using level 4.
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1: Go ahead.
0: Reference that fireworks call. Do we have addresses since the city is saying that in the county? Do we know specifically where we're at?
1: So that's about it.
0: Do they want the complainant want to be seen?
1: Complainant has been seen multiple times by city officers. They're just requesting to be checked due to it being in the county.

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0: I'll be out with 24.
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0: Munson Park at 2700 North Custer, the parking lot by the skating rink. Bridget's ex-boyfriend charged at her, hit her truck, unknown if it was with his vehicle or with his hands, and left and came at her again. She is in a black BMW with Illinois plates. The ex, Matthew Daly, and his parents were in a white F-150, a black Taurus, and a blue Escape, and they may be gone.
2: 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It's been no more.
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3: 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We're going to put some caution tape on it. 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
2: Central to LaSalle Fire and MCA 5812 staging for B Street. PD is on scene. They're still working on looking for. I'd like you to continue staging.
1: What's up? Very clear.
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0: You can show me out, but can you also generate a CFS for a traffic and just make it at Stein and C Street? Just put it on the board. I'll come back to it after this call.

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0: 284 Tecumseh, 284 Tecumseh, apartment season Charles, cross over Austin and Barnum. Zachary stating he was attempting to leave the location to go to work. His father started arguing with him, threatening to hit him. Nothing physical as of yet. 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

0: 5886. I'll be clear with the card, not a service. 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

0: Central 5016. Copy of injury accident. On West Front by the Knights of Columbus, an e-bike was driving at high rates of speed in the parking lot by the Riverwalk. He hit a pole and he has a back and a head injury. We're sending fire.
1: That would be enough. They're in the parking lot at the night.
0: Affirmative.
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Respond priority 1, 144 Michigan Ave, 144 Michigan, cross with Elm and Noble. It'll be in the backyard. 75-year-old female, conscious, breathing, dizzy, and ill. 10 out, 20 hundredths.

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